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Gonna blow them away.

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Ladies and gentlemen, you are now witnessing the dopest DJ on the planet.

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I'm feeling happy today. Gonna pack my cares in a whistle. Gonna blow them away.

When I first saw you, I saw love. And the first time you touched me, I felt love. And after all this time,